them, so fuck all of them. Roses are violet, Molly's a blue, lost in a ball of confusion. It's all an illusion, it's probably the shrooms I'm on, cause I think I started hallucinating. Cause I just thought I heard J Electronica and I do just new shit, and all I could do was follow the music. And then up with Paula Abdul at Lollapalooza, filling water balloons with nail polish remover. Just to pop him and wallow in fumes, I feel it tight, I gotta get looser. After I finish polishing off this bottle of booze, I got a solution. Concentrated like orange juice, so I'm not as deluded, cause all this delusion got me seeing shit. Excuse me, but that hoochie did pass. Juicier ass wouldn't make him my main squeeze, but juicier ass, it belongs in a juicer. It's mouthwatering too, so I walked over to it like I'm Marshall. Wanna try to meet my standards? I'll introduce you. Oh, I'm a massager, this too, but I'm not a masseuse. But my attitude's rubbing off on the youth, chronic abuser. And I don't mean

computers. God, I'm gonna puke. I'm so gone off the hookah. I think I swallowed a loogie. I'm tore up, demolished, I'm fucking stone like Oliver, like Alec Medusa in an eyeball, the seducer, the thoughts I produce her. Looney Tunes, the box of reusable latex gloves and the socks and the shoes that were placed next.

Tap the crunch of rap, and I'm sick of acting humble. That's enough of that. Fuck that shit, cut the sack. Like it's a natural reaction. That's why I'm actually trapped in a shoving match. Cause push keeps coming to that. I can keep getting my ass, keeping coming back. Like a sarcastic, crumpled sack of shit. Still mad, disgruntled, had some struggles. Yeah, but that passion and hunger's back. What a fantastic juggling act. And a

shots of Jaeger, public intoxication, just fucking combobulation. Flooded with thoughts of anger, while I was away, I know probably some of you got to thank you. Your top 10 ancient. Stop it, you fuckers are talking crazy, and stop interrupting, you're not even up in that conversation. Whether you're punching a clock or famous, underground pop or nameless, whatever your job is, I can't fuck with your occupation. You're thinking just 'cause you came in with scrubs and you brought the scalpel and sponge the oxygen tank and the suction and shot the brain surgeon stuck in the operating room once you done

Sedation ain't none of you Dr. Dre, so then what is it got you thinking you can fuck with this operation? Still running hip-hop amazing, I'm still plugging along, no need for assumption, his confirmation, I'm up for the long duration. I'm just looking for something to walk away with some pocket change and a little integrity, though I'll probably be jumping across the stage till I'm fucking Madonna's agent. Stuck in an awkward place in my life, but I shit you not like I'm fucked up with constipation. That day will come before I finally stumble upon some lady.

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好音乐都在民传之声 FM88.3， 你一定会喜欢。Would you rescue me? Would you get my back? Would you take my call when I start to crack? Would you rescue me? Would you rescue me? Would you rescue me when I'm by myself? When I need your love, if I need your help, would you rescue me? Would you rescue me?

rescue me? Would you get my back? Would you take my call when I start to crack? Would you rescue me? Would you rescue me? Would you rescue me when I'm by myself? When I need your love, if I need your help, would you rescue me? Would you rescue me?